0: it. No diggity, no doubt. Yeah. Blackstreet Productions. We out. Ride. We out.
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1: This is a love that withstands time, space, and matter forever. Forever's a mighty long time. Here we are decades later. The sentiment is still the same. 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

with Baton Rouge's station for the best in R&B and throwbacks. We are Q106.5, the sounds of Raheem Devon with you. I'm Tico Fox, and if you've noticed you're spending a little less at the gas station lately, you're not imagining things. According to recent reports, gas prices have dropped nationwide over the past week, bringing some much-needed relief to drivers. The national average right now is setting at about $4.26 per gallon, down from where it was just a month ago. Some states are seeing even lower prices, like Indiana, Texas, and Oklahoma. They are currently among the least expensive states to fill up. Meanwhile, drivers in California,

0: 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Got more of your favorites on the way. Keep it locked right here. I am Tico Fox.
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0: We're Q106.5, Baton Rouge station for the best in R&B and throwbacks. The sounds of Mike Clark Jr. It's called Cups in the Air. 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Hold tight. Tommy Richmond is on deck along with Gabriel Jacoby, Tim's, Satan Harrison, and SWV, I'm So Into You, all coming up next. I'm Tico Fox, and we are Q106.5.
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0: We're Baton Rouge's station for the best in R&B and throwbacks. We are Q106.5. The sounds of Kevin Ross is called Spin. I am Tico Fox, and big news for Louisiana motorists, in case you missed it. Governor Jeff Landry has officially signed legislation that will eliminate the state's annual vehicle safety inspection sticker requirement for most personal vehicles beginning next year, January 1st. Now, instead of the traditional brake tag, drivers will use a $6 QR code sticker connected to their vehicle registration. The new law includes a grace period running from June 30th through January 1st, 2027, during which drivers will not receive citations for not displaying an inspection sticker. Now, if you live in East Baton Rouge, West Baton Rouge, Livingston, Iberville, or Ascension Parish, emissions testing requirements will remain in place due to federal regulations. I can rock with that. Okay, no stickers. They ain't gotta pull up. But I will hope you pull up with me right now inside of the VIP section, because I got four of your favorites coming up next, right here on Q106.5.
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5: A Better Life with Dr. Sanjay Gupta.
6: Heart disease is still the leading cause of death here in the United States and around the world. But what if there was something you could do earlier in life to reduce the odds of becoming a statistic? Well, here in the United States, tens of millions of adults already take a statin to lower their cholesterol. But new guidance put out by the American College of Cardiology and the American Heart Association now emphasize that treating high cholesterol sooner could significantly reduce a person's lifetime risk of heart attack or stroke. How early are we talking? In your 30s, believe it or not. Of course, you need to talk to your doctor about whether statins are right for you, but you should know that the evidence is really starting to stack up that shows the earlier you get a jump on reducing lifelong exposure to plaque-causing lipids and lipoproteins, the better the odds are going to be for you. Make sure you get your cholesterol checked. That's the first step. I'm Dr. Sanjay Gupta, helping you live a better life.
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Who says you have to pay full price to enjoy something delicious? I've got a deal that's twice as nice and perfect for anyone with a sweet tooth. I'll tell you how to save big while treating yourself. Coming up after the latest from Chris Brown, here's Usher. You don't have to call right here on Q106.

We're Q106.5 Baton Rouge Station for the best in R&B and throwbacks. That's the latest from Chris Brown, along with Leon Thomas. It's called Fallen. I am Tico Fox, and guess what? 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

0: The Notorious B.I.G. with Hypnotize. You already know birthdays are coming up, so hang tight for that. 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

0: 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Neo's latest up, out, and psh, gone. I am Tico Fox, and let's take a moment to celebrate all the birthday people checking in on this Thursday. Gemini season is shining bright, and somebody somewhere is blowing out candles, opening gifts, and yep, just enjoying another trip around the sun. Today's special birthday shout out goes to my girl, Chantel Landry. Hope you had a great day on today. And on the celebrity side, happy birthday to Angelina Jolie, who's celebrating a big 5-0 today. Birthday wishes also go out to Keith David. He turned 69. And Quincy Brown, who's celebrating his 34th birthday on today. And if your birthday happens to fall on this Thursday, this shout out is for you too. Enjoy your personal holiday and make every moment count. We're keeping the Gemini celebration going throughout the show, and I've got a special musical dedication coming your way in just a few. I'm Tico Fox, and we are Q106.5.
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Got to give a shout out to Ms. Riley and to Mr. Percy and their entire crew jamming on the job on this Thursday. 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
1: Yeah. It was a beautiful day. 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What do you say? 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
1: 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We are talking to our good friends over at Locke Meredith, Sean Fagan and Associates. Collins Meredith is online right now. Collins, let's talk about getting injured on the premises. I mean, some type of premises, somebody's house or somebody's store or something like that. Talking to you because that sounds very complicated.
2: It certainly can be, and especially in the context of a workplace accident. So in other words, if I'm working for a company, I'm in the course and scope of my employment, I'm on the job at the time that I'm hurt. Okay, whether or not I have a claim against the premises owner often comes down to contracts between your employer and the premises owner. Okay, so in other words, if I'm working for a company that is leasing a property from an outlet mall, okay, whether or not I have a claim often depends on the language in the policies as well as rulings that the specific venue or jurisdiction you're planning on filing your lawsuit in has made regarding certain issues and interpretations of those policies and procedures and the validity of the clauses in those policies and procedures. But it can become very complicated. It's very important to talk to an attorney about it. Another example of this would be in the homeowner's context. So you work for a landscaping company and you get hurt. Well, of course, you have workers' compensation because you were hurt while you were on the job. And so you get the limited recovery that workers' compensation offers. But you may also have a claim against the property owner, depending on if the negligence was the result of the premises itself or something that was done wrong, not taking care of the property, not providing warning of some defects. So an example is I had a lady one time that the back deck was rotten off of a house. The property owner knew it was rotten on the back deck of a house and had put a mat over the hole. And my lady goes to walk on the back deck and her foot goes straight through the hole because the mat's covering it up, but she can't even see the hole. Obviously, that's negligent. And so she would have had a claim against the homeowner's policy as well, not just a workers' compensation claim. But guys, if you've had a workplace accident, if it's a premises issue, give us a call. You got nothing to lose. I'm Collins Meredith with Locke Meredith, Sean Fagan & Associates. 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

0: Family Stones. I would have to say those three.
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2: Q106.5, we are talking to our good friends over at Locke Meredith, Sean Fagan and Associates. Collins Meredith is online right now. Collins, let's talk about getting injured on the premises. I mean, some type of premises, somebody's house or somebody's store or something like that. Talking to you because that sounds very complicated.
3: It certainly can be, and especially in the context of a workplace accident. So in other words, if I'm working for a company, I'm in the course and scope of my employment, I'm on the job at the time that I'm hurt. Okay. Whether or not I have a claim against the premises owner often comes down to contracts between your employer and the premises owner. Okay. So in other words, if I'm working for a company that is leasing a property from an outlet mall, okay, whether or not I have a claim often depends on the language in the policies as well as rulings that the specific venue or jurisdiction you're planning on filing your lawsuit in has made regarding certain issues and interpretations of those policies and procedures and the validity of the clauses in those policies and procedures. But it can become very complicated, very important to talk to an attorney about. Another example of this would be in the homeowner's context. So you work for a landscaping company and you get hurt. Well, of course, you have workers' compensation because you were hurt while you were on the job. And so you get the limited recovery that workers' compensation offers. But you may also have a claim against the property owner, depending on if the negligence was the result of the premises itself or something that was done wrong, not taking care of the property, not providing warning of some defects. An example is I had a lady one time that the back deck was rotten off of a house. The property owner knew it was rotten on the back deck of a house and had put a mat over the hole. And my lady goes to walk on the back deck and her foot goes straight through the hole because the mat's covering it up, but she can't even see the hole. Obviously, that's negligent. And so she would have had a claim against the homeowner's policy as well, not just a workers' compensation claim. But guys, if you've had a workplace accident, if it's a premises issue, give us a call. You got nothing to lose. I'm Collins Meredith with Locke Meredith, Sean Fagan & Associates. 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
9: 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But are they safe? And do they really work? Well, first, let's talk about actual magnesium. That's an essential mineral that is needed for more than 300 different processes in the body, according to one dietitian. And most people get enough of it simply from the foods they eat. Now, if you're not getting enough, there are a few different types of supplements you can try. But as always, you should talk to your doctor before starting any new medication or supplement, whether it's prescription or over the counter. Now, when it comes to the science, we looked into this, and I gotta say, there's not a lot of strong evidence that magnesium supplements will actually help you sleep. They might help you manage pain, they might help you lower your stress levels, or work to get your muscles to relax. And maybe it's those things then that help you get some better sleep. I'm Dr. Sanjay Gupta, helping you live a better life.
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13: Well, quiet. 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

0: Look, y'all need to get somebody else this job, cause I ain't able. I got enough praise in me to go 3 hours. I won't play a R&B. Look, let me go to commercial before I lose my job, because it ain't enough time on this radio to speak on how good God really is. What an awesome God we serve, y'all. 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
1: When I first found out I had cancer, I was shocked, scared. 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I have three kids. Telling them was tough. I made my husband tell them. I was like, I can't tell them that. I have a very good family, so we had a lot of help. I don't know how anybody with cancer could make it without health coverage. Just seeing the EOBs on how much things cost, it's scary. And I'm glad I have Blue Cross to help me through that. I knew that my medical bills were handled. Blue Cross has always covered everything needed. Having the card in my wallet means the world. I will keep that card forever. I'm Blair from Brulee. I've had Blue Cross for 20 years.
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0: Q106.5. We are talking to our good friends over at Locke Meredith, Sean Fagan and Associates. Collins Meredith is online right now. Collins, let's talk about getting injured on the premises. I mean, some type of premises, somebody's house or somebody's store or something like that. Talking to you because that sounds very complicated.
1: It certainly can be, and especially in the context of a workplace accident. So in other words, if I'm working for a company, I'm in the course and scope of my employment, I'm on the job at the time that I'm hurt. Okay, whether or not I have a claim against the premises owner often comes down to contracts between your employer and the premises owner. Okay, so in other words, if I'm working for a company that is leasing a property from an outlet mall, okay, whether or not I have a claim often depends on the language in the policies as well as rulings that the specific venue or jurisdiction you're planning on filing your lawsuit in has made regarding certain issues and interpretations of those policies and procedures and the validity of the clauses in those policies and procedures. But it can become very complicated. It's very important to talk to an attorney about it. Another example of this would be in the homeowner's context. So you work for a landscaping company and you get hurt. Well, of course, you have workers' compensation because you were hurt while you were on the job. And so you get the limited recovery that workers' compensation offers. But you may also have a claim against the property owner, depending on if the negligence was the result of the premises itself or something that was done wrong, not taking care of the property, not providing warning of some defects. So an example is I had a lady one time that the back deck was rotten off of a house. The property owner knew it was rotten on the back deck of a house and had put a mat over the hole. And my lady goes to walk on the back deck and her foot goes straight through the hole because the mat's covering it up and she can't even see the hole. Obviously, that's negligent. And so she would have had a claim against the homeowner's policy as well, not just a workers' compensation claim. But guys, if you've had a workplace accident, if it's a premises issue, give us a call. 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
11: Did you know that almost half the vegetables and more than three-quarters of the fruit that we eat in this country come from just one state, California? Yeah, it's true. And according to a new report by the Environmental Working Group, a health advocacy organization, a lot of this produce is tainted with PFAS, which are sometimes referred to as forever chemicals. Why? Well, the EPA says pesticides keep America's food supply safe, abundant, and affordable. And of course, these chemicals are used in every state, not just California. Now, if you are worried, though, about how much you're consuming, the best thing to do is to buy organic produce, if and when you can. Organic or not, you should rinse all fruits and vegetables under running water. Don't use any soap. And as one epidemiologist told us, use a brush on sturdier items like carrots, potatoes, and cucumbers. I'm Dr. Sanjay Gupta, helping you live a better life.
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0: Family Stones. I would have to say those three.
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1: Can't wait to get into this week's episode with you. 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

0: 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Two contests that are going on. One is for Dad, because Father's Day is this month, and another one is for you. I mean, both of them could be for you, you know what I'm saying? But here's the deal. The top pop situation, $5,000 is up for grabs, and also your shot at $2,000 in the other contest. You got to be in it to try to win it. 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

0: My name is Keith, been with Blue Cross for 15 plus years, and we live in Central. I have a solitary fibrous tumor that I've had 3 brain surgeries for. You hear somebody has a brain tumor and you have to have surgery, and I think everybody just immediately goes to worst case scenario, and it doesn't have to be that way. My condition is one which could change tomorrow, and I know that, and so we just try to live each day the best we can. To be honest, I don't really know any other way. Having Blue Cross in your corner, it's very comforting. It's not only the peace of mind, but it's the restfulness of knowing that I could focus on myself and getting better and my family. And it allowed you to not have to spend any time worrying about those other things.
1: Louisiana Blue. The right card, the right care.
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9: If you're caring for an aging parent, you may feel quite often that you're alone in what you're doing. But you're not. Not by a long shot. According to a new report by the Pew Research Center, 10% of U.S. adults are caring for a parent over age 65. Millions more are caring for a spouse or partner 65 or older. Beyond the sheer numbers, this report, perhaps unsurprisingly, found a major difference in caregiver well-being between men and women. One psychologist we spoke to suggested thinking 5 years in the future and imagining where you are right now. Will you be glad you took something on, or regretful that you didn't? You also need to cut yourself some slack, he said, especially women. Don't try to shoulder all of the burden by yourself. You might need to ask for help before you burn out. You'll be so glad you did. I'm Dr. Sanjay Gupta, helping you live a better life.
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1: And you know I got the hot spot with music, movies, and more. 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

0: Q106.5, Baton Rouge Desire Beer and Throwbacks. We are headed to Mr. Lucky Soul Food Deli. It's Friday. You already know we about to get our eat on. Miss Angie is standing by right now. Miss Angie, first off, where are you located?
1: Mr. Lucky Soul Food Deli, home of the $9.99 Soul Food Lunch, 1400 Airline Highway at the foot of the old bridge on the Baton Rouge side, inside the truck stop.
0: All right, now, let's get it in. Because, see, every time I talk to Miss Angie, she has so many things on the menu that sometimes she forgets to tell everything that's on the menu. Miss Angie, I need you to take your time and tell us what is all on the menu so nobody misses out.
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0: So Miss Angie, tell everybody, when are you open?
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0: All right, now, with all of that, I told you she got a lot of stuff on the menu. 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
8: If you're caring for an aging parent, you may feel quite often that you're alone in what you're doing. But you're not, not by a long shot. According to a new report by the Pew Research Center, 10% of U.S. adults are caring for a parent over age 65. Millions more are caring for a spouse or partner 65 or older. Beyond the sheer numbers, this report, perhaps unsurprisingly, found a major difference in caregiver well-being between men and women. One psychologist we spoke to suggested thinking 5 years in the future and imagining where you are right now. Will you be glad you took something on, or regretful that you didn't? You also need to cut yourself some slack, he said, especially women. Don't try to shoulder all of the burden by yourself. You might need to ask for help before you burn out. You'll be so glad you did. I'm Dr. Sanjay Gupta, helping you live a better life.
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0: Quill, tell me about this. I did not know that they could suspend your license if you do not have your taxes done.
1: Yeah, so if you're behind on your taxes and you haven't gotten your state taxes done, yeah, they're stopping it. You're going to have your license suspended, and you're going to have to come in and get the last, whatever years it may be, the IRS and the state go back as far as 10 years for your license, and then get on a payment plan. Most of the time, you don't even need a payment plan, though. They really just need to come in and get their taxes done. They walk away with a refund. And this is usually the time of the year when they go, especially truck drivers, CDL workers. They're the ones that's attacked the most. They will garnish their wages. And most of the time, they freeze people's bank accounts, too, just to get their attention. And then when you're trying to figure out why your bank has been frozen, your bank account has been frozen, is because you haven't gotten your taxes done in so long. And when they go back to it and you're trying to get your license reinstated, the first thing that you have to do is get your taxes prepared, because they can't put you on a payment plan without your taxes being prepared. Once I find out what's actually going on with them, I go to the state building. I sit down with them. We do a conference on that particular client. Once I find out everything that's with them, like I say, sometimes they don't even need to pay or get put on a payment plan. They just haven't filed their taxes. Call us at 888-973-7808, or you also can find us on the website, financialservices.com. Anyone could call us. They can even contact us if they don't have their paperwork. We're able to correspond with the IRS and get all the information that we need. All we need them to do is start by coming in with their ID, and let's just start with a consultation, which is free, and then we'll go from there.
0: All right, that sounds like a plan. Once again, give us that number.
1: 888-973-7808.
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1: 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Thank you so much, and you have a good day.
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1: Hey, baby. You know I'm going to miss you. But don't worry about it. I'll be back soon. And when I get

0: Q106.5, today's R&B and throwbacks. 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
1: Look, this happens all the time, and it's a great question. 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They do this because it reduces their risk, their exposure, before you, the injured victim, even know what your injuries are. Is it a permanent? 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
13: You ever wake up in the middle of the night or maybe first thing in the morning and notice drool on your pillow? Unless you're sleeping next to someone who hasn't already seen all your good, bad, and ugly, it's probably not that big a deal and not anything to worry about unless it's something that just started happening recently. When people drool at night, it's often because of a stuffy nose, acid reflux, or being a mouth breather. People who sleep on their stomach or side are more likely to drool than someone who sleeps on their back. But in some cases, drooling at night can be a warning sign of something more serious, like dental issues, sleep apnea, or even early symptoms of Parkinson's disease. If you're at all concerned about this, the best place to start is with an ENT doctor, an ears, nose, and throat doctor. They can recommend a sleep study to possibly get some answers. I'm Dr. Sanjay Gupta, helping you live a better life.
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0: Q106.5, Baton Rouge's R&B and throwbacks. We have in the building top-notch behavioral health care services. Miss LaTanya Landry is in the building. First off, let's talk about top-notch behavioral health care services. What all do you do?
1: We provide several services for families in the community. We do health and wellness, and we do counseling services and mentoring.
0: All right. And where are you located?
1: We are located at 1215 Independence Boulevard, Suite 2A in Zachary, Louisiana.
0: All right. Now, we've got that. Now, we got all that in, and you've got a new program.
1: So, we have a new program that is in full force called Dialectical Behavior Therapy. And it teaches people how to pause and understand their emotions and respond in a healthier way instead of reacting in the moment.
0: Okay. So, and now who all is privy to this new program?
1: Everyone who feels that they need it.
0: Okay. Now, now you got to ask that question about, I know it's not free to the public. So is there insurance that we can use, or how do you work that out with the patients?
1: There are insurances that are used, Medicaid, even if potential clients do not have insurance, we help assist you with getting insurance. And then if you do not qualify for insurance, there are other ways that we are able to provide the services to you to ensure that you get the help that you need.
0: I'm about to say, but most importantly, you want to make sure that people get the help that they definitely need.
1: Yes.
0: Now, with this program, you have other programs as well. So, you're there to help is what you are.
1: That is what we do.
0: So, yes. So how do we get in contact with you to ask about this program and other programs that you have?
1: Well, you can give us a call at 225-306-4488. And we do have a website, www.topnotchbhs.org.
0: Once again, that phone number and that website.
1: 225-306-4488. And the website is www.topnotchbhs.org.
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6: A better life with Dr. Sanjay Gupta.
7: For the ninth year in a row, Finland has been named the happiest country in the world. That's according to the World Happiness Report put out every year by the Wellbeing Research Center at the University of Oxford in the UK. Two other Nordic nations, Iceland and Denmark, came in at numbers 2 and 3. Now, having spent quite a bit of time in these countries over my 2.5 decades as a journalist, I can tell you that this is not at all that surprising. There's an entirely different way of thinking in these countries. We before me, you might say. In other words, the mentality is less adversarial and much more, we're all in this together. One other interesting thing that came up was that no matter where someone lived, the more time they spent on social media, the less happy they were. Want to smile? It's simple. Put your phone away for a bit. I'm Dr. Sanjay Gupta, helping you live a better life.
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0: 106.5 Baton Rouge's R&B and throwbacks. The sounds of Victoria Monet. It's called Let Me. It's DJ Incredible hanging out till 2 o'clock this afternoon. So let me get you in on some good stuff. As a matter of fact, call the 9 right now. 225-499-1106. 225-499-1106. I'm going to hook you up with a pair of tickets to the All White Summer Jam featuring Ashanti with special guest Shy happening at the Paragon Casino in Marksville. Not this coming Saturday, but the next Saturday, June 13th. Yes, call the number 9. You got to be at least 21 years older because it's at the casino. You already know what that is. Yes, indeed. Courtesy of Paragon Casino. And, of course, Q106.5. Call the 9. It's your time right now.
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0: Hello, Q106. Who am I talking to?
4: Jackie. My name's Jackie.
0: Hi, Jackie. How are you today?
4: I'm wonderful.
0: Yes, Jackie. Guess what? You're calling number 9, my friend. Congratulations to you.
4: Oh, thank you so much. You are never win.
0: Yeah, well, you won today. You won a pair of tickets to the all-white Summer Jam featuring Ashanti and special guest Shy, taking you back in the day. It's happening at the Paragon Casino in Marksville, Saturday, June 13th, and you got a pair of tickets. Is that all right with you, Jackie?
4: That is wonderful. All thank right. you.
0: Yes, ma'am. Thank you. It's

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0: It's the Sons of Kim. 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It's DJ Incredible all the way until about 2 o'clock this afternoon, and you already know it's getting close to that time. Now, you know it's coming up really soon, that TLC Salt and Pepper and En Vogue flyaway to the city of your choosing on their route of tour dates. You know what I mean? So if you win this contest, you pick the city, we put you in a hotel. You know, we'll fly you there, put you in a hotel, premium seat, and a chance to meet Salt and Pepper face to face. What you need to do right now is text the national keyword rhythm. I had problems spelling this word in school. R-H-Y-T-H-M. 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R-H-Y-T-H-M. Rhythm. Text that to 95819 right now for your chance to win this flyaway. This word is good until about 3 o'clock. Now, after 3 o'clock, you didn't hear it from me, but it changes to harmony. But right now, the word is rhythm. R-H-Y-T-H-M. Text that to 95819 for your chance to win. While you're taking care of that, we're handling business 2 o'clock. It is on the way to D.L. Hughley Show.
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We officially made it to the weekend, and I've got a reason to start celebrating early. 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
1: This is a love that withstands time, space, and matter forever. Forever's a mighty long time. 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

0: 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Raheem Devon with you right here inside of the VIP section of Friday Edition. 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I'm Tico Fox.
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If you're looking for something fun to get into this weekend, I've got you covered. 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The details are on deck. All that's coming up after Mike Clark Jr. right here on Q106.5. Yeah.

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0: We're Baton Rouge's station for the best in R&B and throwbacks. 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Mike Clark Jr. It's called Cups in the Air. Now that the weekend has officially arrived, it's time to start making plans. And coming up next hour, I'll be sharing a list of events happening around the area so you can find something fun for you and your friends or the entire family to get into. And if you're already planning ahead, don't forget about one of the next weekend's hottest concerts. Ashanti and special guest Shy are bringing the all-white summer jam to Paragon Casino in Marksville on Saturday, June 13th. Keep listening for your chance to win tickets and experience it live right here. We're going to hook you up. Got more of your favorites on the way. Hang tight for Tommy Richmond, Method Man, along with Mary J. Blige. I'll be there for you. You're all I need. And also coming up next hour, Kalani featuring JoJo, Busta Rhymes, and more. I'm Tico Fox, and we are Q106.5.
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